Preservation Hall Jazz Band brings warm New Orleans tradition into a modern recording with Yellow Moon.

Dexter Gordon plays Blow Mr. Dexter with the authority of one of Bebop's earliest tenor sax voices.

It was Roberta Peters. She sang for us from Rossini's Baba of Seville, Una Voco Poco Fa. It's right on 15 minutes away from 1 o'clock. You're listening to Classical Encounters on City Park Radio. We're going to have a number from Beethoven's Concerto No. 1 in C major. It's going to be played for us by Lang Lang.

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1: Good afternoon and welcome to another edition on Sunday afternoon of Sunday Afternoon Mix. My name is Richard Barker and I'm going to be your host for the next 3 hours all the way through until 5 p.m. And Ron has faithfully handed me the baton and the microphone, so I'm going to take it over. And thank you, Ron, big time for another stellar episode of the Sunday Classical Encounters. Ron will be back before you know it in another guise somewhere else, probably examiner readings on one of the weekdays next week. But he will be back in his capacity as presenter on Classical Encounters again very soon as well. In the meantime, yes, as I said, I've got lots of music to share with you, 3 hours worth. A lot of stuff from all over the place, lots of genres, lots of decades, and there'll be a whole swag of recent Australian releases as well, particularly recent Australian independent releases.

That's the American band Heart from their debut album from 1976. The album was called Dreamboat Annie, and that was Crazy on You. It's exactly 3 o'clock right now. You're listening to Sunday Afternoon Mix, by the way, with Richard on City Park Radio. And it is time once again to refresh your weather forecast. Today is becoming windy and sunny. There's a slight chance of a shower in the evening, though, but winds are currently tending northwesterly, 30 to 45 kilometres an hour. 30% chance of rain before the end of the day, and there's a moderate fire danger. We are expecting a maximum of 15 tomorrow after an overnight minimum of 5 degrees. Tomorrow will be an otherwise partly cloudy day. Slight chance of a shower, though, in the late morning and afternoon. And winds will be westerly 20 to 30 kilometres an hour, becoming light in the evening. The evening follow that, though, is going to be a cold one, but at least about -1. So if you've got your tomatoes in the ground, you might need to put little coats on them on Monday night, and maybe one other night this week as well. Going down to -1 on Monday night, according to the Bureau. And it will be chilly, of course. Areas of morning frost about the place.

town. Some say he is the ghost that won't fade. Some say he is from Curzon Street.

0: The Drifter, a song by Russell Morris from his album Shark Mouth. And before that, we had an instrumental called Teenage Beat from Little Walter. Okay, let me... We just have time for a word from our sponsor.
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Whoa, man, 1957, I got to correct all of my mistakes.

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1: 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We've seen him in Launceston. What a great performer he is. And I've seen him a few times before that. This is a track of his called Funky Like That.
2: Preacher from Atlanta, Georgia. He was a preacher's son. Sunday morning in the pulpit with the spirit. 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
0: 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Aye, aye, aye. Why can't you send us ILS strenuous number? Aye, aye, aye. It's getting so now, aye, that even I in slumber. Aye, aye, aye. I hear the rockin' of maracas and the knockin' of the knockers in my caucus. Olé, South America, take it away.
1: First you shake it and you put it there.
0: Oh, wow.
1: Then you shake it and you put it here.
0: I might get to like this.
1: Then you

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very good morning to you as you're waking around Australia on this Monday morning. It is the 21st day of September. Folks, we've got the Far Gone Beauty standing by to get the music up and running. And what a wonderful music mix this morning. We'll keep you entertained for the 4 hours. And thanks for switching your wireless on. A little later this morning, Album of the Week, Faith Williams from the Central Coast. Her debut album, Home Truth, is our Album of the Week, and we'll give you the opportunity to win a copy of that each morning this week. And we thank Faith for

And a very good morning, Launceston and surrounding areas. I heard last night somebody going, good morning. Who was that? Sunday night. Cassandra. Oh, I met that lady yet. Not a new face or voice. Hey, what's happening weather-wise, otherwise? What? Weather-wise, otherwise? Monday morning. It is. That's why it's a bit of a mess. Oh, dear. Oh, well. We'll do it all again, you know. Here we go. Start again. Very good morning. How are you? This Monday. I met that lady yet. Not a new face or voice. Hey, what's happening weather-wise, otherwise? What? Weather-wise, otherwise? Monday morning. It is. That's why it's a bit of a mess. Oh, dear.

Love Take Time there. Adrian Vivian there. We're 4 minutes to seven. Bit of Sting in the Police. Take us up to the 7 o'clock news.